0: Beach to 242. I think there was another unit in there. Was that U-47?
1: Yeah, I jumped the gun a little bit. I'll head that way.
0: 10-4, thank you.

0: Union ambulance 741, did you copy the route for me?
1: I do now. 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And the high risk is for concern of placenta bursting. 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

0: 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Cal Hitchcock Building, Unit 601, elderly male sergeant. Jason Zero at the Bloomfield, 10 Lawford Road. Hitchcock Building, Unit 601, across the Mountain Avenue and Milburn Drive. Elderly male sergeant, 2032.
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0: responding. 538
1: responding. CS disregard, that's going to be MO 1038.
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0: 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Got a flat on the tire, so we won't be able to move further with the call.
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1: 10-4, I can clear if you need me.
0: 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Just checking on you.
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0: See an ambulance 741. Patients out of the vehicle sitting on the curb, already in care of the rack medic. Yeah, thank you.
1: Thank you.
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1: U-41, scene command.

0: 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Holding 41 minutes. Alert and oriented being evaluated.
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0: Omni,
1: Charlie
0: 1.
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1: Kelly Road reopened. 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One party transported BLS to RGH. Burn a fire clear.
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0: 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Do you have the telephone number?
1: Yes, 10-4.

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H. Lewinsaw Fire Department, responding to Concord Way. A resident there reports outdoors she can smell the odor of gasoline. She states there's a few other residents in the area that say the same thing, and one even stated they thought they smelled it inside their apartment. So, she's at 2A1 Concord.

0: 11's respond.
1: Roger, car 11. 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
0: Thank you.

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0: made that he was all pissed off about RTTI. I just fucking, I'm giving this up. I'm going to, okay, Chuck.
1: Oh, he's awesome. I've been here 23 years. He's been playing
0: all that. Thank you, yeah. I see him at the races. I met him through a buddy of mine. So that, when I first got hired here, I said,
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New York, 4th Department, Eastland, Greenville, 255 South Main Street, Lot 19, 64-year-old male, difficulty breathing, vomiting. Wellness Point Department, East Windsor Ambulance, 255 South Main Street, Lot 19, 64-year-old male, difficulty breathing, vomiting. 2250. Windsor Ambulance, 255 South Main Street, Lot 19, 64-year-old male, difficulty breathing, vomiting.

0: taken. Yeah, the 130 will be on scene.
1: Andrew 130, yes, yeah, same.

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1: Hey, 30 on team.

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1: Sienna's on.
0: And the fire department's coming clear, ambulance 838's got one in Manchester.
1: Well, front clear.

0: Yeah, we'll say 38 and listen to me, sister.
1: Roll 338 to Manchester. TV towards ambulance. I can call me to way to Windsor, 27 Alden Road, across from Mayflower Road, 55-year-old female with fraction. East 1-3 ambulance, east 2-8 to Windsor. Second call, 27 Alden Road, across the Mayflower Road, 55-year-old female allergic reaction, 2309.

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0: If you are west tonight for yourself at 404 McDonald, 195 El Grasso outside, you're looking for a black male with a red jacket, backpack, stating he had possible weapons, keeps coming in and out of the McDonald's, challenging customers to come outside. No weapon has been seen. Call comes from a customer inside. States, if you pull in from El Grasso, he should be on the right side of the building in the parking lot. Yeah, it'll be a black male with a red jacket and a backpack. Possible weapons, he stated, but nothing has been seen at this time.

the caller can no longer see him. He's not sure which way he went. Apparently the girl, the manager, asked him to leave because he was creating a disturbance. The customer will step out and meet you on arrival.

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0: 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And they believe he had a receding hairline.
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0: 44.
1: Unrelated to the previous call, I have a motor vehicle stop in front of Popeyes on El Grasso. It's going to be Connecticut 788 Uniform Whiskey Mike. Connecticut 788 UWM. Should be a white Mazda.
2: No wants, no warrants, vehicle valid, 2016 Mazda CX-9 white, Lee Rogers out of Guilford, bound up.

0: 250 to 238. 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
1: He's gonna be GOA. We'll all be clear. I'll close the call out.
2: Devil.
1: .250 to .244. Just be advised. 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
1: 250.
0: 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It's 2018 Chevrolet Suburban, color white, was involved in the accident in Hartford last night. 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He can contact their dispatch. 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I put the number in the cat foot.
1: 10-4, they're just looking for confirmation whether it's there.
0: Negative. Just looking to speak with the registered owner whenever he returns.

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0: Not getting any contact with that owner. 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I'll also leave my card for them.
1: Never.

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1: I'm 46 Wallsburg, Wall Country Village, apartment 229. 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
1: I sent you information on the file 6 out of East Windsor. 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

0: Alberta Fire Department. Air breaking on Chasuble Road, vehicle accident, no injuries, Fluidsville.
1: Bradley, in the exterior kitchen door, that's padlocked, still locked, but the padlock's removed from the wall, so if I get a second unit here. And 2-3, I imagine you want to come this way as well.
2: Four, copy.
1: Yeah, roger. Cover from Main Street, though. Give me a minute.

0: 250H. The sergeant from Suffield let me know that their K-9 is working until 0200. Could you have them give them a call to see if he can respond out here?
1: Never.
0: 23, it's out with me here. 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
1: Okay, Tampa.
2: Number 11 for 1140 still. No drains are involved. 6 feet by 4 feet wide. Touch the light and the rear aircraft. 10 LCD 108.

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1: 5-1 clearing, go ahead, 6-9.
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1: Well, my sister wants to go camping, so my parents took us in our new Nissan Pathfinder through a mountain trail.
0: Thank you, Leo.
1: No, it's not over yet. My brother wants to explore some caves, so we drove up a bunch of steep hills. 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

4-3-8. 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

0: Mike, we're going to be coming up. 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
1: Seven.

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One York, 4-year-old female trespassing. And we're out to Point 20, East Windsor, email 213 Fairway Drive, across from South Main Street. 24-year-old female trespassing, 23. Drive, 24-year-old female trespassing.

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All units will be clear.

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1: A call came from text 911 stating 24-year-old female having chest pain.

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1: Engine
0: 138. Yeah, fire above is going to be clear. 838 is going to have one to Johnson.
1: Well, that's one clear. Ambulance transport is going.

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1: Number 32 Megway for yourself in 4.

0: 32 Megway, resident states 15 to 20 minutes ago, two-row white sedan, unknown plate, pulled up. Passenger got out, ran towards the neighbor's vehicle. As they were checking out the neighbor's vehicle, the driver yelled to him that somebody was standing outside, which I believe was the caller, and then they fled, unable to get a plate. He'll take a call by phone. He doesn't want to see anybody.
1: Yeah, 4.

0: Yes.
1: 250.
0: Could you give the complainant a call back? I am calling him from Star 67 on my personal, so I can speak to him. He didn't answer the first time around, so it's probably because it's coming up no caller ID.

0: Right, he's not answering for me either, so he said he was heading to bed. I told him we'd call him if we did anything, but apparently he's not picking up.
1: 10-4. I'll be en route. I'll be playing the area.
0: Never.

assistance from the ambulance. 59 Mill Pond Road, Mill Pond Village, Farming G32, stage for the PD, 28-year-old female psych. Stage from the ambulance, 59 Mill Pond Road, Mill Pond Village, Farming G32, stage for the PD, 28-year-old female psych, 345.

0: Two vintage.
1: 250.
0: I was able to make contact with the complainant at the residence. Yeah, it does not have a description of what the suspects look like, but same as he gave you, it's a white sedan. Unsure if it's four-door or two-door.

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1: 250.
0: Vehicle's going to be GOA. I'll still be in the area checking some of the streets, but I'll be clear from May for now.
1: Denver.

WNFA Defense Corps Bradley Spire responds to the CSA podium on the secure side first after having a major police. Again, that responds to the CSA podium on the secure side for a passenger that is having a major police. I'm not the Defense Corps.

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1: For yourself and 4-4, if you can check the area of 110 El Grasso. Medical alert company received a pendant activation from a Santos Pena who lives in Ohio. They telling me it was within 2 meters, about 6 to 10 feet of 110 El Grasso. However, it sounded like he was talking to some type of emergency services at the time. I checked with Bradley. Their FD did deal with somebody with a nosebleed at one of the airline counters, but they've already cleared. They were unable to get a name, so it's probably him. If you can just check the area for anybody on foot.
0: Roger.

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1: 250.
0: I'm not seeing anyone in the general area. I'm going to go over to the Bradley Spark Lot 4. See if I can check the lot, because it abuts the area.
1: Okay, Devon.

0: 50H. I drove through the lot. No one appears to be in medical distress. I also checked in with the shuttle driver who had some passengers. No one on board with that name.
1: Okay, Devon. I'm not sure if the mobile's open yet. You just want to double check there.
0: Yeah, 10-4, I'll check. I also checked the rear parking lot, Skyline, nothing.
1: Devon, I checked with Collins Aerospace, they had nothing. And the name that the Bradley FD dealt with was different out of Hebron. This gentleman's out of Ohio.
0: Roger.

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Nothing at the Dunkin' Donuts gas station. I'm going to check Fairfield just in case, see if he's a guest there.

0: Medic one.
1: Number two, Woodland Hollow. It's going to be for an 85-year-old male with chest pain. Third person call from the son. He's on his way. Your wife should be on scene with him. Conscious alert. No other details. Number two, Woodland Hollow. Subject does have a history of heart problems. 5-10.
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244. If there's no contact with that subject, I'll have you clear. Can you swing over the medics to Woodland Hollow, 85-year-old male with chest pain? Yeah, roger that. I'll be clear.

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1: 250.
0: He's not going to be a guest at the Fairfield. As of right now, it's going to be unfounded.
1: Okay, I'm just making one last check with the monitoring company, see if they have anything updated. I'll let you know.
0: 10-4, I imagine they don't have a cell phone on record, do they? They probably would have told you.
1: They gave me a number on record, it's in the CAD, to 330. I called, there was no answer.
0: 10-4, while you're doing that, I'll

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1: 3-2-0-8-38.
2: No contact with him.
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0: Hey, I'll be clear. I also left him a voicemail asking that he call us if he got the voicemail.
1: Devil.

0: 50H. Already logged the call, but I'm going to be heading back to 15 Marshall, see if I can follow up with the registered owner of that vehicle.
1: Denver.

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0: 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We're going to be clear.
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3: Four personnel on duty.
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2: They were running this?
1: Yeah, A72 is en route. If you're closer, can you take it?
2: Yeah, I'll take it regardless.
1: Tiana, A7 Medic 2, you can cancel the call, Vernon. 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
2: Thank you.
1: I'll come back, I'll send you the page. 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
0: Mr. Young on the line for you? 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
1: I just called him. Can you call, send him to extension 205?

0: Union Ambulance 641. 641, ALS to Rockville. Rockville medic on board.
1: Yeah, 641 ALS, Rockville.

241 responding. T-341, wires down due to a truck. Wires are possibly out of the vehicle. Unknown if the driver is out.

0: scene, ET-341 on scene. As reported, driver appears to be out of the vehicle. South Chamber, command.
1: Roger, ET-341 on scene, driver out.
0: ET-241 from ET-341. Come the long way around Pinnacle and block the other side.
1: Received.

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1: Go ahead.
0: Could you start over source of the scene? Secondary wire down on top of the trailer.
1: It should be in there.

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0: Truck and wire is clear of roadway. Vernon Fire will be clear of Pinnacle Road.
1: Vernon Fire clear of Pinnacle Road.

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0: You guys need any assistance over there? Are you all set?
1: Negative, we are all set over here.
0: Receive.

0: clear of Becker, please. Issue with the outlet. Landlord will be addressing it. I'm going to notify the fire marshal.
1: Fred and Cyrus there, Becker, please.

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Mutual Aid, Town of Grand, East Granby, 15 Bradley Park Road, 15 Bradley Park Road for a male party in his 20s with a heat-related emergency. That's all I have. Again, 15 Bradley Park Road, East Granby,

Windsor Ambulance, stage for the police, 27 Willem Road, psych problem, 63 year old female. East Windsor Ambulance, stage for the police, 27 Willem Road, psych problem, 63 year old female.

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1: Ambulance 12-3, respond.

Midwest Fire Department, you're responding on a hot response to 500 North Street, 500 North Street, CNS Wholesalers, for a alarm activation at riser 13, the shipping dock, wall side, oil rack. 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

0: Medic 1, need a response, 205 South Center Street, 205 South Center Street. 98-year-old male has fallen, his caregivers with him stated he is bleeding, but you cannot tell from where. Those have labored breathing, no COVID. 205 South Center Street.
1: Medic 1 responding, 205 South Center.
0: 4-2. With Medic 1 to 205 South Center Street, 98-year-old male fell. He is bleeding unknown from where with labored breathing. Medic 1 is in town.
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0: 342.
1: 242.
0: Are you clear, 205 South Center?
1: I will be shortly.
0: Okay, when you're done there, size Rachel Rose for a well check. All the information's in the CAD. Apparently, East Windsor took a call from Masonicare in Wallingford from that party in the CAD claiming abuse. We haven't had much history with her or that address.
1: Dead for
0: 243, if you get back up on that when it clears.

0: What's that, fire department? You're responding out to scooters, 50 El Grasso Turnpike, so it's party locked in the bathroom. They did state it was a commercial door. Scooters restaurant, 50 El Grasso for a party locked in the bathroom.
1: Windlock Space, car 11 is responding. Is there any medical issue going on, or just need to get in the door?
0: I do not believe there's any medical, it's just they can't get the door open.
1: Okay, very good.
2: You can send me the other one.
0: 10-4. Also, just be advised, the Scooter's restaurant, we got a fire department going out for a party locked in the bathroom.

0: Falls responding.
1: Roger that, 1341.

242. 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We're not making contact at the house. Doesn't appear to be anybody home. Find out where she is. Tell her we need to talk to her. Roger.

0: Raven Ring went late to voicemail, can't leave a message because the mailbox has not been set up.
1: 10-4. The original call, how did it go to East Windsor? Was it pinging there or something? And is this her address and her license at this house?
0: She apparently called Masonicare in Wallingford, who received a call from her at that with that phone number, and when they ran the phone number, it showed East Windsor, so they called East Windsor. East Windsor has no history with her, and yes, her license shows Five Rates of Road in our town.
1: 10-4. Looks like nobody's home.

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A male. 43 will be out here for another minute. The male just pulled up in the truck. 10-4.

0: Escobar, 12 Oxford, 1402.
1: Yeah, we're under control. We'll be out of here in a couple minutes.
0: Roger. Good.
2: I spoke to her on the phone. Everything's okay. She's actually on a school field trip, bus driver. I believe it was a mistake and that it was that phone number. Could you just let East Windsor know? And I'll add some comments and clear it out.

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1: 10-4, thanks.
0: I am clear. Mantra 8.

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0: 241H, MBT 45. In here, 250 Main. Massachusetts 49, Victor, Zebra 34, on a blue Hyundai, occupied twice. All set.
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0: 248.
1: Could you check the validity of a driver's license? I just have a name and date of birth, and I need a date of birth, and I need to see what it was issued.
2: Number.
1: No number, just a date, name and date of birth, and I need to know when the driver's license was issued to see if it's a violation. Last name is Kotowski, it's Kilo, Oscar, Tango, Oscar, Whiskey, Sierra, Kilo, India, first name John, 0810, and date of birth is 2009, 06, 09.

Two, by the way. 1 and 2, Robinson, 1535.

0: 1948, under the normal collect file, there's not listing the issue date. I'll go through some of these other files, see if I can run it a different way.
1: Roger that. I'll follow up next time the person drives through. Thank you.

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0: 43. Can you start back in? I got a complaint at 11. Okay. If you could stand by, I got a dispatch services for a rollover on the highway, unless it's a priority.
1: Done for, no problem.

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Route 20 West by Kennedy Road. 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
1: Roger 12. Yeah, the exit is by the Old County Road exit, so probably going to need to get it from Main Street. I don't have a precise location, but if you come on 91 South to Main Street, the Route 20,

0: reached car 12 and any other responding units. Troop H is now reporting. That accident is eastbound, and we can cancel. They have Windsor responding. To Medic 1.
1: 12 to base. We're going to keep an engine responding. I'm on my front seat.
0: Medic 1, you can cancel. That accident is eastbound. It is in Windsor, and Windsor is sending services. And Troop H was reporting that the occupant is outside of the vehicle. They can see him walking around on the camera.
1: Received.
0: Go with your earlier traffic.
2: He was able to get it moving a minute ago. Got it off the road. So I'll be clear.

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1: Well, you got the update, Chief. It's eastbound instead of west.
0: Ford, do you know which side of Kennedy Road it's on?
1: Negative, they didn't give us a specific location.

with lock space. Car 12's on a scene. It's eastbound 20, just before the split to 91 south and north. And I got two cars. I got one car on the roof, but an occupant in the street.

Responding to Windsor, Route 20 eastbound in the area of Old County Road for a vehicle rollover.

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0: With a dispatch, this is your ambulance, E30 was running.
1: We have a response. Go ahead, command. 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They'll see the car in a row.
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3: 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She's located in the area of number 10.

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0: 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East Windsor 838 to St. Francis.
1: I'll make a note here, but they're actually reporting to Windsor, technically.
0: Appreciate that, thank you. And we're under control.
1: Ten 4 16 17.

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0: 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Command was lock space.
2: Go ahead.
0: We're going to terminate command and dismiss all Winslock units. So winter fire is going to remain on scene.
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0: Granville, Windsor, 73 Pine Lane, Pine Drive, and Pine Lane Extension, 88-year-old female cardiac arrest. East Windsor, Granville, Windsor, 73 Pine Lane, Pine Drive, Pine Lane Extension, 88-year-old female cardiac arrest. Windsor, ALS NC.
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0: 10-4. 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
1: Alright.

H to Medic 1, responding to 11 Dibble Hollow. 11 Dibble Hollow, elderly female, has been weak for the last couple days, and would like transport to the hospital.

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1: for yourself and 43. 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I received 911 calls from both halves. The issue with between neighbors. One woman is claiming her son is being harassed by the neighbor. 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Apparently they've had some previous back and forth issues.
0: 42 copy.

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1: Name 641 clear, you want to take that Janet Lane call?
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Thunder Ambulance, 25 School Street, East Windsor PD, Sallyport, 21-year-old male withdrawals. East Windsor Ambulance, 25 School Street, East Windsor PD, Sallyport, 41-year-old male withdrawals, 1932.

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